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1: 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That's Have You Heard every Wednesday at 9 p.m.
2: It's that time. 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

0: Up next, Billie Holiday's vocal from 1958, featured on a CBS recording released in 1973 that chronicled Billie's work from 1937 to 1958. This is You've Changed.
1: You've changed. That's fine.

This is Gene Knight back with the third hour of Cafe Jazz. Well, the third hour gives me an opportunity to stretch out just a little bit. That was Phil Kelly and the Southwest Santa Ana Winds Orchestra from a compact disc titled My Museum, Pleading Dim Gap. Up next, the Philip Sace Trio, Body and Soul. This is Fire and Rain.

Have You Heard airs every Wednesday at 9 p.m. right here on WICR 88.7. Have You Heard is a jazz radio show hosted by Matthew Altizer and Richard Dole, where we interview

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This piece of music takes you on a journey down our country's second longest river. The Mississippi River starts with just a trickle in northern Minnesota, where parts of the river are only 20 to 30 feet wide. From there, it rages south, and it sees a lot of

0: Are you interested in hearing something a little bit different? You like music from the 20th century? How about music of the 21st century that combines old and new traditions? Do you have a friend who will ask you if you have a minute just so they can play a fascinating piece of music for you? I'm Henry Pensis, and I am that guy. Just ask the people I work with here at WICR. Join me Sundays at noon for From the Vault, where we go on a weekly treasure hunt for great music from the 20th and 21st centuries. That's From the Vault, Sundays at noon, where we've got you covered from Adams to Zwillich, only on WICR, a different kind of public radio.
1: 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Melisande loves Pelléas. And thanks to a spying stepson, you've got a tragic love triangle that served as the basis for at least five works of classical music. Pelléas and Melisande, the Jean Sibelius version, this hour as our long play on Anytime Classical. I'm your host, Kate Botello, and if you would like to get in touch with me or any of my colleagues, Dr. Denise Finnegan-Hill, Michael Toulouse, or Joshua Thompson, you can write to us at info@classicalmusicindy.org. Sibelius and a whole lot more on their way in just a minute. Stay right there. Our first work this hour is by the 20th century Maltese composer Charles Camilleri, who wanted to blend modern elements with folk elements, in this instance, Mediterranean flavor. This is Solitude, played by pianist Murray McLaughlin.

Trauma concert just this past spring in Hamburg, Germany. That was Distanz, a double concerto for violin and clarinet by English composer Sally Beamish. Martin Frost played clarinet, Vadim Glusman was the violinist, and Sakari Oramo led the North German radio Elbphilharmonie. Beamish says she was inspired by Lures, the old

0: The energy of Argentine tango superimposed onto a cityscape. From a concert at the Aspen Music Festival and School in Aspen, Colorado, guitarist Sharon Isbin and friends played Karen Lafrak's Urban Tango. Karen Lafrak came to composing after a successful career in business, but she did not stop there.
1: Well, her career is really in three parts: as a composer, as an author of children's books, and as a show dog trainer who has won multiple international awards for her amazing poodles. So that's quite a unique combination. I don't think there's another Karen Lafrak in the world.
0: Guitarist Sharon Isbin on the multi-hyphenate creator of the tango we just heard, Karen Lafrak. 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
2: I love to sing using words, create melodies. I love to swing, make that toe tap and hip hop thing. It brings me joy when a song that I sing to your heart. Music explores, release all of those deep thoughts. Sometimes when you're having a hard day, or when you're about to lose faith, a song will come on, put a smile on your face. I love to sing, using words, create melodies about everything, things I've been through and what I'm wishing. Bringing me joy when a song that I sing to your heart. Music explores, closes a one so we can afford. Sometimes when you're having a hard day, or when you're about to lose faith, a song will.

0: severe. There was an accident in Canterbury on East 52nd Street, west of Ralston Avenue. I'm not seeing any delays at this point. However, it is possible delays could arise from cleanup, from anything that comes from that accident. But for now, you are all in the clear if you are in that area. Stop traffic on I-70 on the west, heading eastbound between Belmont Avenue and I-65, the south split. 10-minute delay there. It was fluctuating earlier. We were looking at delays ranging between 10 to 20 minutes, so things may change, but I will make sure to keep you updated. Coming up next is the next best thing. This is Jeff DeHert here on WICR.
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Checkmate by Mike Clement, bringing me into this break here on WICR. And let's take a look at the Jazz Week charts. Arturo Sandoval, his album Sengu has stayed at number one for 4 weeks now. There hasn't been too much movement. However, if I scroll down, I was looking at some of the big movers in the top 50 this week. Conrad Herwig moved 93 spots from 256th to 32nd this week, and that was with his album The Latin Side of Chick Corea. Ali Ryerson is another big mover, also moved 93 spots, and this is her highest debut. This is the Ali Ryerson Quartet with it's a new group. Normally, Ali Ryerson has the jazz flute big band, but

Little Church Melissa Aldana here on 88.7. Currently 5:35, so a little past half the hour. So I'm gonna give you a quick traffic update here. I-465 on the east side, there was a crash reported past I-74. This is on the southbound end between I-70 exit 44 east and I-74 exit 49. 26-minute delay, stop and go traffic due to that reported accident.

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the Tucker Brothers bringing me into my last break of the afternoon. That was Lifely, of course. And I'm going to give you a few reminders before I head out for the evening. The Delaware Street Institute.

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broadcasting from the University of Indianapolis. This is 88.7 The Diamond, WICR-FM, and HD1 Indianapolis.